looked to my left, looked to my right, and Jesus Christ, there was girls everywhere. Baddies to the left, baddies to the right, Latinas, blondes, whatever you could imagine that was there in that club that night. And I thought to myself, oh, yeah. That's right.

I don't think we'd get this far. How's she coming with me backstage, man? I'm telling her I'll teach her how to DJ. Shit, my girl's up. And it's light and breezy. We'll keep it moving. This shit happens, man. You know how we get here. You know how we do.

Mali mali, mali don't have to get to another. Mali mali, mali don't have to get to another.